number 26, Elton John and Benny and the Jets. At number 25 in the countdown, a record that drops one notch. The Main Ingredient do it. They've been around since 1965, had 8 chart records, 2 top tenors. The biggest so far has been Everybody Plays the Fool. This one is the second biggest. Just Don't Want to Be Lonely.

0: number 25 main ingredient, we just don't want to be lonely. Coming up, the third consecutive hit by a family group from Canada whose manager is also the publisher of a couple of successful teen fan magazines and who used his magazines to build up the group's popularity before he let them release their first record.
1: American Top 40.
0: Now a beautiful example of the power of the press. Until recently, this five-member brother and sister act were known only in their hometown of Welland, Ontario. But a friend started sending their picture to national magazines. And when Charles Loffer, who publishes Tiger Beat and Fave, saw the pictures, he felt certain the family had a teen idol look. So he invited them to come to Hollywood. He ran a series of pictures and stories on them in his magazines. The fan mail confirmed his opinion, and the group began recording. Their first record, Heartbeat, It's a Love Beat, sold over 2 million copies. They're on the charts again this week with their third consecutive hit. This time, a remake of a hit by the Drifters in 1960. Save the Last Dance for Me. Here's the DeFranco.

A big mover on American Top 40. It debuted 2 weeks ago at 38, last week 30, this week 24. You're hearing the hottest hits in America as the countdown goes on. Here's a group named Chicago, seven men, who debuted on American Top 40 back in 1970. They had a big hit that year called Make Me Smile, made the top 10. Since then, they've had 15 chart records. The biggest hit has been Saturday in the Park. This one got as high as number 9. Searching So Long. At number 23, this is Chicago.

0: American Top 40 at number 23 in the countdown. Coming up, the current smash by the artist whose success was blocked for 7 long years by 2 of the most difficult obstacles, wealth and social status.
1: The hits from coast to coast.
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0: From Hollywood, this is Casey Kasem. The countdown doesn't stop until we get to our new number one song. At number 22, Stevie Wonder.
14: Watch the

Don't you worry about a thing. Stevie Wonder, written, produced, and sung by the man born in Saginaw, Michigan. Now in American Top 40, the current smash by the artist whose success was blocked for 7 long years by 2 of the most difficult obstacles, wealth and social status. Sounds like I'm putting you on, and I'm not. Sometimes it's just as tough to have all the so-called breaks as it is to start from scratch. For example, this superstar was born and raised in a wealthy New York family. But not just any wealthy New York family. This one happened to be half of the super publishing company of Simon & Schuster. And believe it or not, it was the background of wealth and social status that made a lot of people in the music industry discriminate against her. I guess they figured she already had all the breaks and didn't really need any more. But what they didn't know was that she also had the talent and determination to go along with all her good fortune. And she stuck it out for 7 long years before she got her first chart hit in 1971. This is her 7th. Here's a poor little rich girl who made

0: second week on American Top 40 for Carly Simon and a current hit song titled Haven't Got Time for the Pain. Coming up, I have the latest remake by a female superstar who's made more new hits out of old hit songs than any other female recording artist.
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0: You know, it seems like the 1970s just started, but here we are almost halfway through them. So with half a decade of the latest pop music to survey, we're now getting ready for our mid-year special, AT40's exclusive countdown of the 40 top artists of the 70s, coming up 4 weeks from now. Right now at American Top 40 at number 20, Anne Murray with You Won't See Me.

Anne Murray with the old Lennon-McCartney song, You Won't See Me. This week at number 20, moving up six notches. Now on AT40, I have the latest remake by the female superstar who's made more new hits out of old hit songs than any other female recording artist. We counted at least 17 of them in the years that she's been hitting the charts. Songs like The Wait, I Say a Little Prayer, Eleanor Rigby, Bridge Over Troubled Water, and even her pop classic, Respect, is a revival tune. Now she's doing it again. Her current single was a medium-sized hit for Wilson Pickett back in 1968. The song is I'm in Love. At number 19, here is Aretha Franklin.

0: born in Memphis, Tennessee, raised in Detroit, Michigan, at number 19 with I'm in Love. 18 hits to a new number one and counting down.
1: The hits from coast to coast.
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0: AT40 originates in Hollywood. I'm Casey Kasem. The countdown continues now with the Carpenters. They peaked at number 11 with this song a couple of weeks ago. Now at number 18, this is I Won't Last a Day Without You.
10: Day.

Carpenters, well, I won't last a day without you. Here now on American Top 40 is the number one soul song in the Billboard chart. Cool and the Gang with Hollywood Swingin'. This week at number 17.

0: That moves up five on American Top 40 to number 17. 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
0: Baby, though I chose this lonely life, it seems it's strangling me now. All the wild men, the big cigars, the gigantic cars, they're all laughing at me now. I've been used. I've been a fool. I broke the rules, but the show must go on.

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Now at number 16, Three Dog Night with The Show Must Go On. You know, AT40's heard coast to coast and around the world on great radio stations like KSKG Salina, Kansas, WSGA Savannah, Georgia, and TGCQ Guatemala City, Guatemala. Here's Olivia.

0: Number 3 on the country chart, number 15 on American Top 40. That's Olivia Newton-John with If You Love Me, Let Me Know. This is Casey Kasem in Hollywood. We'll be right back with the top 14 tunes in the USA and that new number one.
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0: 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That's a classic American Top 40 Extra from 1974. 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
3: Here we go with more of the most popular songs in the USA. On our way to a brand new number one. I'm Casey Kasem. This is American Top 40. And the countdown continues with The Locomotion by one of the big groups of the 70s, Grand

was number one for a couple of weeks, 4 and 5 weeks ago, respectively. Grand Funk with The Locomotion. This is Casey Kasem on American Top 40. There are 4 British acts on AT40 this week. The Hollies, Elton John, Paul McCartney and Wings, and Cat Stevens. His hit is Oh Very Young.

0: Stevens and number 13 with Oh Very Young. Coming up on American Top 40, the first hit for a new artist who quit his civil service job the same week that his song made the Top 40. It was a government job that he had for over 7 years, designing sewers.
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0: Last week, this song hit number 12. This week, it remains in the same position. This is My Girl Bill. Jim Stafford sings it.
2: Bill walked me to my door last night.

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I said, let's not stand out here like this. What would the neighbors think? Why don't we just step inside and I'll fix us both.

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And I could see we both felt the same. And when his eyes met mine, I said who we love, why we love.

Jim Stafford and My Girl Bill on American Top 40. Now I have a song by a young man from Washington, D.C. who recently switched careers. When this first hit of his entered the top 40 3 weeks ago, he became a recording artist. But for the 7.5 years up to that moment, he'd been a sewer designer. His name is William Devon, and he started singing with local groups in his early teens. But by the time he finished high school, he still wasn't making enough money in the music business, so he went to work for the federal government. He became a drafting technician, and for the next 7.5 years, helped design water and drainage facilities. William says that's government talk for sewers. Well, when his record made the Hot 100 a few weeks ago, he started dreaming about not having to mess with T-squares and drawing boards anymore. But he waited till his song moved into the top 40, and then he quit. Moving up to number 11 this week, here's former sewer designer and brand new recording artist, William Devon.

0: 11, moving up 4. He wrote it and he sings it, his first hit. William Devon with Be Thankful for What You Got. The 10 biggest hits in the USA are coming right up.
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12: Well, here are some guys who waited a long, long time for their first big hit record. A 7-man group ranging in ages from 18 to 22. Bo Donaldson and the Haywoods. This is the second week in the top 10 for this group, at number 6 now with Billy Don't Be a Hero.

0: number 6 on American Top 40, moving up 3, Bo Donaldson on the Haywood with Billy Don't Be a Hero. The 5 biggest hits in the USA coming right up.
1: The hits from coast to coast.
0: Well, again this week, the Canadians make a fine showing on the American Top 40 survey. There's the DeFranco family with Save the Last Dance for Me, Anne Murray with You Won't See Me, Joni Mitchell with Help Me, and Gordon Lightfoot up here at number 5, moving up 2 with Sundown.

Gordon Lightfoot just tied his other record that went to number 5, If You Could Read My Mind. That was back in 1971. He did it with Sundown. This is Casey Kasem on American Top 40. Guess who this group is? Here's a quote from Bill Pollack of the Los Angeles Herald Examiner. Children love the group. Young people are caught up in their glamour. Show business folk appreciate their professionalism. And oldsters just want to adopt them. They're a perfect blend of good music and good fun. You know who they are?

0: number four on the countdown, the Dynamic Jackson 5 with Dancing Machine. You know, three of the four Beatles have hit number one as solo artists since their breakup, and they're tied at two number ones apiece. But coming up is a song that this week breaks that tie.
1: Casey's Coast to Coast.
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3: The Stylistics from Philadelphia keep moving up the chart. Inch by inch, this week they move from 4 to 3 with You Make Me Feel Brand New.

0: week number 4, this week at number 3. The Stylistics moving up on American Top 40 with You Make Me Feel Brand New. Well, here's the fastest thing on 2 feet. He ain't rude. He ain't lewd. He's just in the mood to run in the nude. They call him the Streak, Ray Stevens.
1: Hello, everyone. This is your Action News reporter with all the news that is news across the nation on the scene at the supermarket. There seems to have been some disturbance here. Pardon me, sir. Did you see what happened?
2: Yeah, I did. I was standing over by the tomatoes, and here he come, running through the pole beans, through the fruits and vegetables, naked as a jaybird. And I hollered over to Ethel. I said, "Don't look, Ethel." And it's too late. She'd already been incensed.
3: He comes.

0: station. Pardon me, sir, did you see what happened?
1: Yeah, Dave. I was just in here getting my tires checked, and he just appeared out of the traffic. Just come streaking around the grease right there. Didn't have nothing on but a smile. I looked in there, and Ethel was getting her cold drink. I hollered, "Don't look, Ethel!" And it's too late. She'd already been mooned. Flashed her right there in front of the shop, so.
2: He ain't rude.
1: Boogity, boogity.
2: He ain't

0: once again, your Action News reporter in the booth at the gym covering the disturbance at the basketball playoff. Pardon me, sir. Did you see what happened?
1: Yeah, Dee. Hey, Tom, I was just going down there to get Ethel a snow cone. Here he come, right out of the cheap seats. Dribbling. Right down the middle of the court. Didn't have on nothing but his PS. Made a hook shot and got out through the concession stand. I hollered up at Ethel. I said, "Don't look, Ethel!" It was too late. She'd already got a free shot. Ramstein. Right there in front of the home team.
2: After 3 weeks at number one, Ray Stevens' The Streak falls to number two. You know, about 4 months ago, Ringo Starr had his second number one record. That was Your 16. And it put him in a tie with two of the other Beatles who have also had two number ones since their breakup. John, by the way, hasn't had a number one yet. Paul hit back in 1971 with Uncle Albert, Admiral Halsey, and again in 73 with My Love. George Harrison went to number one with My Sweet Lord in 1971, and Give Me Love in 1973. But this week, that tie is broken. Moving into the number one spot and making it three for Paul McCartney. Here's Band on the Run.

0: week, that was at number two. This week, it's the brand new number one best-selling song in the USA. Paul McCartney and Wings with Band on the Run. That's it, the 40 top-selling songs in the nation. And you heard them on American Top 40, where we do the countdown every week at this time. Our list is from Billboard Magazine's weekly tabulation for the week ending June 8, 1974. 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Producer, Don Bastani. Executive producer, Tom Rounds. We tape the show here in Hollywood. This is Casey Kasem. Join me next week, and again, we'll count down the 40 most popular songs in the USA. Till then, keep your feet in the ground and keep reaching for the stars.
1: 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Special thanks to Kalila Dawkins, Rob Durkee, Pete Battistini, Scott Lakefield, Mike Savage, Michael Cross, Dave Nunez, and of course, the legend where the countdown began, Casey Kasem. I'm Larry Morgan. 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

oldies, 1470 WSAN, music for the rock and roll generation. I remember when I first got my license, this song came out. Driving around, I think it was Phoenix, Arizona, borrowing mom's car. This song's playing. It's like, it was all in my own emotions. I'm like, what's wrong with me? I was like 16 years old. And my emotions are running high at that age, boy, I tell you. So were my hormones. Right here waiting, Richard Marks.

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Whether you're cruising through Allentown or chilling in Bethlehem, we got your oldies fixed. 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

0: The Lehigh Valley's greatest hits, Real Oldies, 1470 WSAN. Love that you request great music on the radio. Thanks for letting me hit some buttons. Good music comes out over the speakers. Here's a question. A lot of celebrations happening. Like when we have a celebration at work, people will decorate coworkers' cubicles and the doors or their offices. When something's good happening for me, I walk into work and there's nothing. There's no streamers. There's no balloons for my celebration. What am I missing here?
1: You need friends.
0: Wow, man. That hurt a little bit. That's the truth, though. I do need friends. You know what? Here's what I think. I think you're my friend. Listen to the radio. You keep me company, and I appreciate that. So the celebration is happening because you're listening. So thank you for being my friend tonight. It's Steve Miller Band on the way. The Joker, that is next.
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0: 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Looking forward to celebrating America 250 years of the USA on July 4th. 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

The Lehigh Valley's greatest hits of all time, Real Oldies, 1470. Even though this is America, this was written in rainy England by songwriter Dewey Bunnell. And it's a horse with no name.

Aldi's 1470. How we doing? It's the Hitman. And if you want to make a song request, give a shout out, or maybe just want to say hi, hit me up with the talkback mic on the free iHeartRadio app. Go ahead, give it a try wherever you're listening and whenever you're listening to us, Real Oldies 1470.

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0: Real Oldies, 1470 WSAN. What is your vibe like on a Saturday night? Thanks for hanging out on the radio with me. It is Hitman Hayes. And hold on, I just got this talkback message. We love when you're part of the show. 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
1: 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Let's hear some Traveling Wilburys.
0: Thanks for the message, my friend. I appreciate that, dude. Have a great rest of your weekend. On the way, we got Cars, Just What I Needed. We got Carol E. King coming up with It's Too Late.
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The Lehigh Valley's greatest hits, Real Oldies, 1470 WSAN. All right, Steve Miller Band coming away on a Saturday night. What's up, Hitman Hayes, man? We're all excited about this around here. How about $2,500 road trip in the USA? That's what it's all about. We're going to get to details on how to win coming up in less than 10 minutes from right now.

0: Real Oldies 1470, the Lehigh Valley's greatest hits. Getting ready to celebrate the big 250 on July 4th. America's turning 250 years old. That's why we want to give you your share of $250,000. We're back on Monday morning right around 8 a.m. We'll give you the first keyword of the week. And you enter that on their website and you could win $2,500. We're going to ask you, hey, where are you going to go with that money? If you want to explore the U.S., where's someplace you always wanted to go but you didn't have the money? Well, now you can win it Monday morning, 8 a.m., $2,500 coming your way.
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1: All right, what's on the agenda for the rest of the weekend? What's going on? What are you excited about? Let me know. Hit me up. The iHeartRadio app in the upper right corner. It's the Talk Back. And you click that red microphone and tell me what you're excited about for your Sunday tomorrow.

to the class of 2026. 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Yeah! Real Oldies 1470, the Lehigh Valley's greatest hits.

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1: I'm Jeff Tyson, always playing those songs you know and can sing along to. 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All night long, I'll keep them coming for you. Yeah, these are the songs you know and can sing along to. Huey Lewis in the news.

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Hey, it's Jeff Tyson. 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

0: Roll Oldies, 1470. I'm Jeff Tyson. So good there, Steely Dan, and reeling in those years. Don't forget, I'm right here. If you want to hear a song tonight, here's what you do. 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
1: I'm Jeff Tyson. 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

0: Real Oldies 1470 WSAN, the Lehigh Valley's greatest hits. I'm Jeff Tyson. So good there. It's Dobie Gray and Drift Away. Well, we get back at it again starting Monday. 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Next opportunity coming up at 8 o'clock Monday morning, and that's your chance to grab $2,500 towards your dream trip to travel across America as we celebrate the birthday this year. This, by the way, will run through July 4th.
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The Lehigh Valley's greatest hits of all time, Real Oldies 1470. I'm Jeff Tyson, no doubt about it. Variety is what we love around here. Kenny Loggins coming up for us. Elton John on the way, too. Here's Ace.

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1: I'm Jeff Tyson, no doubt about it. Variety is what we love around here, and it's the songs that keep you feeling good all night long.
0: Have you noticed? Yeah, these are the songs you know and can sing along to, like this one.

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1: I'm Jeff Tyson. There's Frankie Valli, some movie music, and Grease. Well, this is kind of cool. Long-term study finding now that people who did about 90 to 120 minutes of strength training per week had a lower risk of death from all causes compared to those who don't do any strength training. Yeah, the benefits seem to level off after a couple of hours per week. But we're just talking per week, not every day, right? 2 hours a day? No, 2 hours a week, right? Researchers also found that combining that strength training with aerobic exercise was linked to the lowest overall risk of early death. So get moving.
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0: 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I'm Jeff Tyson with The Outfield. 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All right, don't forget now, if you're in the mood to hear a song tonight, you're thinking about, just something I'd love to play for somebody else, maybe a dedication, or just let me know how your weekend's going. 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

The Valley's Real Oldies, 1470. I'm Jeff Tyson. Some entertainment news for you. Taylor Sheridan, you know, the creator of Yellowstone and all the sequels, got an update for you on his latest project in just a minute. Stay with me. Here's Bill Withers.

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1: I'm Jeff Tyson here. Cyndi Lauper, those girls just having some fun. You know, the creator of Yellowstone, a guy named Taylor Sheridan. Well, before all of the big explosion of Yellowstone and the sequels, he was kind of on his way down, and I think he had less than $1,000 to his name. He was a B actor, and he said, you know, I'm going to write some things and do it on my own. Boom. He's done quite well, obviously, with Yellowstone, the spinoffs, and now the latest sequel, Dutton Ranch, has become the best and biggest original series launch in Paramount Plus history. 12.9 million global streaming views in its first week. And The Madison, another Taylor Sheridan hit, previously held the record with 8 million views in its first 10 days. Yeah, Kurt Russell in that one. Boy, they're all so good, aren't they?
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1: 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Thank you, Laura, for making this part of the night tonight. It's Loggins and Messina for you. People.

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Hey, it's Jeff Tyson. Whether you're cruising through Allentown or chilling in Bethlehem, we've got your oldies fix. 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
1: I'm Jeff Tyson. So good there. That's Creedence Clearwater Revival. Don't forget now, our iHeartRadio Music Festival is back. Oh, yeah, you could win your way in before. You can buy them live performances coming up from Benson Boone, Cardi B, the Goo Goo Dolls, Kenny Chesney, Lainey Wilson, Snoop Dogg, Weezer, and so many others are going to be a part of it. Happening September 18th and 19th, T-Mobile Arena in Las Vegas. 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

0: Real Oldies 1470. I'm Jeff Tyson. There's the Commodores. Easy like that Sunday morning. You know, we've got a lot of money to give away. We're going to start it up again Monday for you. In fact, every weekday, how about this? Four chances to grab your share of $250,000 as we celebrate America's birthday. 250 this year. Can you believe it? All the way up to July 4th. 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

Real Oldies 1470 WSAN, playing the Lehigh Valley's greatest hits. I'm Jeff Tyson. So glad you're making this part of your Sunday morning. I've got the Eagles coming, of course. Yeah, not too far away, Pat Benatar and the Beatles, too. Here's Jimmy Buffett.

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When the

0: Real Oldies 1470 WSAN, music for the rock and roll generation. I'm Jeff Tyson. It's Ben E. King and Stand By Me. Hey, is there a song you want to hear this morning? 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
1: I'm Jeff Tyson. There's the Beatles. I'm a believer. Yep, me too. Hey, don't forget, America is celebrating its 250th birthday this year. And as we get ready to celebrate, we want you to win your share of $250,000. How nice would that be? All the way leading up to the, July 4th, you could score $2,500 towards your dream trip across America. Just be listening for those winning keywords. We do it four times every weekday. Next chance coming up Monday.

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1: 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Appreciate you checking in. And I swear, stay with me. We'll get some Marvin Gaye on next for you right after Eddie Money.

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0: Real Oldies 1470, the Lehigh Valley's greatest hits. I'm Jeff Tyson. It's Earth, Wind, and Fire. And there's September. Hey, don't forget now, we've got a lot of good news coming up for you as far as getting yourself to the iHeartRadio Music Festival. Oh, yeah, we're giving you a chance to grab those tickets before you can buy them to go see Benson Boone and Cardi B. The Goo Goo Dolls is going to be a part of the fun. Kenny Chesney, Lainey Wilson, Snoop Dogg, and so many others. It's all happening in Vegas once again, September 18th and 19th at the T-Mobile Arena. And listen to win those tickets before you can buy them. Hey, we're also going to include some airfare and hotel accommodations in Vegas for if you win the trip. 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
1: I'm Jeff Tyson. 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
1: I'm Jeff Tyson. That is going to do it for me. Have a great rest of your Sunday. We'll do it again soon. I'll leave you with Wild Cherry and some funky music.

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0: Welcome to Outlook. Good to have you along this weekend. My name is Dan Holzman. Pleased that you're joining us this weekend. And you know what? I'm looking ahead here, son of a gun. Here comes race week at Pocono Raceway. It'll be here before you know it. Actually, it's here, essentially. It is race week at Pocono. Lots going on up in the Pocono Mountains. Here to talk about it, Ben May, Pocono Raceway President. Ben, how are you? Happy race week.
1: Ben, I'm well, thank you. I appreciate you having me on. Yeah, hard to believe another year has cruised on by, and NASCAR's back in Northeast PA.
0: How did that happen already? You're not
1: right.
0: Kidding. Boy, oh boy. NASCAR weekend, June 12, 13, and 14. Before we dive into that, Ben, I wanted to your thoughts. Obviously, just the terrible news back in May, the passing of Kyle Busch came out of nowhere for just about everybody. I know Kyle Busch had a lot of success at your raceway. Tell us your thoughts and your memories of Kyle Busch.
1: Yeah, thank you for bringing up Kyle first. It's our thoughts continue to go out to his wife and children, family, and the race teams in the industry. I mean, we're such a close industry that it always gives me, in moments like this, and sadly you go through them when you've been in the racing world long enough. We hope that, and we will as an industry rally behind Kyle's family and make sure his memory is there for the fans and carries on his legacy for a long, long time. But yeah, I mean, Kyle was a legend, first ballot Hall of Famer without a question. I mean, the most race wins across all three national series in the history of the sport, 230 plus wins, won 8 times at Pocono, 4 in the Cup Series, 3 in the 3 of the trucks, and 1 in what's now the O'Reilly Auto Parts Series. So, I mean, he was just a winner. He was a talent greater than most all. I think there's a great clip of his brother Kurt, who's of course a NASCAR Hall of Famer as well, saying, "If you think I can drive, wait till you see what my brother can do." So it's, 41 years old, and it's heartbreaking all around.
0: I imagine you have something special planned to remember him this week.
1: We do. They did a lot of great things in Charlotte last week, and we'll do a lot of that and a little bit of our own. We'll, make sure the 8 is out there for fans to see. Do a lap 8 memory at all of our races. We have a area in the fan zone where fans will be able to, write a card, fill out a note to Kyle that we'll collect and deliver to the team and the family after the race. So, things along those lines that are meaningful, thoughtful, and really just celebrate, Kyle's legacy on and off the track.
0: So tell me, take me through race week. What does it look like? 12, 13, 14, it'll be here coming up before you know what hit you. What does race week look like at Pocono, and what I's have to be dotted and what T's have to be crossed by you folks?
1: Yeah, we joke internally that, last week it was just January 1st, and now it's June 1st, yeah. And we got to dust this place off and get back to work. So, 53rd year on the NASCAR Cup Series circuit, the track, everything is, we're 60 years old here as a property. So old things break. So we spend a lot of our time in early spring and rolling in these weeks of just getting it back in working order. We shut everything down and, the weather up here is rough. We're on top of the mountain. So when we fire it back up, a lot of stuff to paint, a lot of stuff to patch. A lot of things for the fans to make sure, asphalt. I mean, all the things that involve running an outdoor facility. It's, this thing's a beast. The track's 2.5 miles in length. We seat over 50,000 people. It's on 1,500 acres. So, operationally, we have that going on, right? And then when you look at our marketing machine, our ticketing machine, and everything we're doing in the, promoter and hype space, that starts, a week after the race ends. So we'll get into our renewals. We'll start renewing seats, campsites, suites, and everything that goes along with our fan fun and friendly business. So it's a year-round job. I tell folks all the time that aren't real familiar with how racing works, but are, sports fans or have a general understanding of sports, that it's easy to think of us like the Rose Bowl or the Orange Bowl in college football. You prepare all year for these huge games. We just have a massive luxury of always knowing what teams are coming to town. So the 40 best stock car drivers in the world go to every race across this country. And we're just thrilled to continue to be a stop and pack this place and put on a heck of a show for folks.
0: How many employees do you have year-round at the track, and how many do you have on race week, and in particular, race weekend?
1: Yeah, so this always is a fun conversation because it's the fact of the matter is we're just a small family-owned business. We have 30 employees.
0: Wow.
1: And yeah,
0: I never would have guessed that number.
1: No, it's people would never have guessed. They never guess it. They never think it. We're very lean. We're very efficient. And, you know, that's who we are. So, when I say to people, we're just a small little family business, they always look at me funny. But, you know, the local Red Robin has more employees than we do. If you really break it all down.
0: Yeah.
1: So we go from 30 of us to a couple of thousand when it comes to our, you know, ushers, contractors, plumbers, electricians, everything that comes with that, ticket takers, concessions workers, volunteer groups, up to over 100,000 people in fans, right? So 30 full-time employees, couple thousand employees come race week, and 100,000 plus fans. That's our metric. 2 digits to 6 digits.
0: How are ticket sales looking? Are you going to have 100,000 fans? How are you shaping up in terms of sales?
1: Yeah, we're great. We're right on pace with where we were the past 2 years. Past 2 years, we sold out the entire facility. We actually sold out our campgrounds about a month ago. So our 3,400 campsites are gone, and our ticket sales are tracking right where they are. We always are really, really proud of the value and the entertainment we offer here. So for those looking to grab tickets from PoconoRaceway.com, they start at $60. For Sunday's Cup Series race, kids 12 and under are free for all of our races. Our parking is free, and coolers are also welcome here at Pocono. So, you know, the truth is, in a world of $4.50 a gallon and grocery prices rising, for $120, a family of four with two kids under 12 can come to Pocono Raceway and, you know, God's honest truth, not have to spend a penny more.
0: Yeah, I'm not sure how many top-level premier sporting events, A, offer free parking, B, offer free admission to children, but you do at Pocono now. Is that a NASCAR thing or is that a Pocono thing?
1: No, that's a Pocono thing, and I like to think the answer to your first part of that statement is that I don't know of any arena, stadium, ballpark in the Northeast where you're parking for free. That just doesn't exist.
0: If you go to an Eagles game this fall, you're paying to park what you're paying for admission to get into Pocono, aren't you?
1: Oh, you certainly are. Yeah. We went to a concert at Citizens Bank with my wife and the kids. Was it last summer or the summer before? And I was like, oh boy, this is rough. And we hadn't even gotten in the gate yet.
0: Yeah.
1: But, you know, our stance is this, back to being a family-owned business. You know, we've been doing this for 50-plus years, and we have a little bit of freedom to give back and do the right thing for folks and make sure that, you know, if people want to come out and experience, first-class, major league, professional sport entertainment, they can do it at a reasonable price and a great value. You know, I'm not saying that we don't have tickets that, you know, in our club levels and stuff that are, you know, $300-$500, but you can come to this event for $60 and the kids are free. And that's really cool to us. We want to grow it. You know, we want to grow the sport and see it succeed for another 50 plus years, well beyond my lifetime.
0: Tickets still available, though.
1: Yeah, PoconoRaceway.com, and if anybody's looking to hop online and do it, you can even throw my first name in the promo code block, Ben, B-E-N, and I'll save you another few bucks.
0: There you go. Do you have any idea how many year-over-year repeat customers you have? Do you have any kind of analytics on that that you keep track of? Wow, Joe Blow in Emmaus has been coming here since 1975. How many year-over-year returning customers do you get?
1: Yes, in our campgrounds, we're well over 50% of people return. Really fun stuff inside our campgrounds here. We have a dog park. We have a playground for the kids. We have activity centers. We have nightly entertainment in our block party. We have a great Saturday night fireworks show, and we just keep growing and pushing the fun in that area. So that those folks come back and bring friends, and it just continues to grow and grow and grow. And then our returning customers for our Cup Series race are around 30%.
0: Okay, that's not bad. That's a pretty good endorsement, isn't it?
1: Yeah, I always feel incredibly grateful that, you know, one, we're putting on a good enough show that people feel the desire and, you know, the want to come back and continue to spend their hard-earned money with us. And then I give NASCAR a lot of credit, the drivers a lot of credit, too, for having a car that races well, having a driver, you know, a group of drivers that understand this is a fans first business and doing Q&As and signing autographs and, you know, everything that comes with meet and greets that our fans, you know, can get right up there, you know, right next to Denny Hamlin an hour before he's going 200 miles an hour. That's something that NASCAR does really well that I think is not, you know, available in other sports. I mean, I think people would love to go meet Jalen Hurts an hour before the game, but it's not happening.
0: Yeah. I'm pretty sure security might have a problem with that. Yeah.
1: Yeah. Unless you're writing a big sponsorship check, you're not seeing Jalen at that hour.
0: I think that's a safe bet. Yeah. Chatting with Ben May, president of Pocono Raceway. Pocono World Race Week is upon us, June 12, 13, and 14. So let's get into the nitty gritty. You have a lot of different levels of tickets. Let's get into them. Club Pocono is what?
1: Yeah, Club Pocono. So you'll find NASCAR fans have different interests, right? Some like to sit high in the grandstands so some can see the whole track. Some like to get down on row one so they can feel the wind of the cars and, you know, have the noise and the energy right in their face. And Club Pocono is kind of the third level for me. Club Pocono sits on pit road. So Club Pocono has got an upstairs tiered seating area where you're looking down right on the racetrack, the front stretch. You can see the pit stops. You see the cars at, you know, close to top speed. And then down below, we have a little covered area that has the walls sort of blown out on it so you can look ground level at the pit stops, ground level at the cars, and then underneath there as well is all food and beverage stations, bars, and all the fun stuff that a club like that offers. So that was a unique experience where you're kind of in the action, so to speak.
0: Yeah, and in many ways, a lot of races are won on pit road after all, aren't they?
1: They are, and those, you know, these pit crew members are, these are all, you know, guys and girls that are, you know, were close to making it to the pros, right? That D1 athlete that just wasn't quite NFL caliber, right? Just didn't quite make it. So, you know, you're seeing these incredible athletes jacking up a couple thousand pound cars, 100 pound tires, and doing it in 7, 8, 9, 10 seconds, and then filling the tank full and off the driver goes. So that in itself is a pretty neat feat of athletics and I guess art too, if you really want to go there.
0: Tell us about the Terrace Club.
1: Terrace Club is nice as well. At top of the grandstands, and this is almost the complete opposite of the view that you would see from Club Pocono. So top of our grandstands, right underneath our suites, covered seating, shaded seat backs, on-level restrooms, and full service concessions there as well, food, beverage, bar. And then, you know, both Club Pocono and Terrace Club will offer you a paddock pass. And for us, the paddock is the area, you know, right in our infield, right next to the start finish line, where you can get down and look inside the Cup Series garage, see them working on the cars. Our victory lane is in the paddock. We have an elevated viewing deck, food trucks, a cafeteria, some restrooms. So another little part of our industry that, you know, I think is probably similar to the sideline pass you would find elsewhere.
0: Right. How about the 300 level?
1: 300 level is on the same plane as the Terrace Club. So just a shaded grandstand seat. So great seat, high up, has seat backs, and just allows you to stay out of the sunshine.
0: Yeah, which on a June day could be really, really important. Really important.
1: It gets hot. It's hot up here on top of the mountain. There's not any, you know, when you have a 2.5 mile racetrack, you've had to cut down all your trees, you know, 60 years ago to build that thing. So yeah. Shade's nice.
0: Yep, you hope you have a problem with too much sunshine, right? Because we all know that sometimes, you know, Mother Nature has other plans. We won't talk about that, though. The heck with it. So let's talk.
1: I always feel like I'm not greedy in my ask. I just want it to be 72 degrees and sunny Thursday, Friday, Saturday, and Sunday once a year. It's just four days in a row.
0: Come on, Ben.
1: It doesn't feel like that much of an ask in the grand scheme of life.
0: Yeah, I mean, maybe you should move Pocono to San Diego. Then you might have a better chance of that, but you know we'll take it as it comes.
1: They're actually going to San Diego for the first time at the Coronado Air Force or Coronado Base there, not Air Force, sorry,
0: oh,
1: the
0: wow.
1: Coronado Base, the Navy Base for the first ever race on an active military base in NASCAR history the weekend after ours. So that will be super cool.
0: Oh, no. Okay. All right. That's neat. So tell us about the driver experiences offered at Pocono.
1: I alluded to it a little bit earlier that, you know, our sport operates on a different economic model than all the others, right? We're a sponsorship first driven sport. And the drivers, you know, the drivers understand this. The drivers have always understood this, that, you know, if they want to keep driving race cars and their teams want to stay in business and the ecosystem and the economics of the sport, you know, in order to move it forward, that they need to be accessible to the fans. And they do such a good job of it. And we'll have, we have a handful of driver packages, right? Team Penske is one that's out there right now. This is Team Penske's 60th anniversary, I believe. And so they have Ryan Blaney, Joey Logano, and Cindric are the three drivers that operate the Team Penske machines. Ryan Blaney, champion. Joey Logano, champion. And those guys will come out and see the fans on Sunday, you know, a couple of hours before they strap in that car and go 200 miles an hour. And they'll just be as casual as can be, right? Engaging with the fans, doing some autographs, answering questions. And that's the stuff I think that makes this really unique and really special. And, you know, while TV and our broadcast partners do a marvelous job of, you know, of showcasing the game, showcasing the personalities, what people really don't see on the broadcast is what's actually happening at the racetrack. And the fact that it's, you know, I like to, you know, most folks in our industry will call every race weekend an event with the race being the star of the show.
0: You talked about it briefly earlier, and it's too late this year, but just how popular is weekend camping? And for NASCAR Week 2027, when should people get in if they want to get in and do a little camping? And what's included with the camping experience?
1: And it's sold out 6 years in a row, and it just seems to keep getting earlier and earlier each year. I mean, we sold out a month ago, 6 weeks ago, really. And that's 3,400 campsites, RVs, tents. Some have full hookups. So we have a variety of options here. And the unique part about our camping experience is, you know, 80% of our campsites are inside of the racetrack. So you're in the action. You're not in an off-site campground, you know, down the street, having to take a shuttle bus to the track. You're in the middle of it, right? So you get the sights and the sounds and the smells, not only of a racetrack, but of a campground as well. And, you know, we keep thinking about it, just what do people want, right? We ask them what they want. They tell us what we want. We think about it internally. We have, our staff has families. We have kids. We have staff with grandchildren. You know, what makes this a fun family, you know, friendly and just outright fun event. So fireworks show Saturday night. We have a dog park. We allow e-bikes. We have a welcome center that does a variety of things from kids activities to yoga, to morning yoga, to paint and sips. We'll have a movie screening this year. Our infield block party happens Thursday, Friday, and Saturday night, and that's live bands, bars, and all kinds of crazy vendors and cool stuff you can do. So, you know, when you look at our infield, you see really the gamut of, you know, bachelor parties, bachelorette parties, families with three generations. It's all there, and either they're just having a great time, and it's one of those, you know, obviously we have plenty of campground rules, but we like to keep it to a point where it's just have fun, right? Be respectful, have fun, make friends. And, you know, I think over the years you've seen a lot of really, really cool, people meet each other and form a group. So like you could have I have two spots, you have two spots. We met each other. We've been coming to Pocono for 20 years. And now our four spots has grown into eight spots, and we've made it into a compound and keep adding people. That story is very, very common in, at NASCAR campground. So it's just a community and a really good one.
0: What kind of special passes, bundles, and add-ons do you have? I'm on the website, and it looks like you have a lot of, if you want to call them, a la carte options available.
1: Yeah, a lot of cool packages out there. We've got one with Team Penske, one with Chase Briscoe, who won our race last year. And the next one that comes top of mind to me is Connor Zilich. Connor Zilich is an up-and-comer. So ticket package, meet and greet, diecast car. I think the Team Penske one is one of their commemorative hats. So you get to come to the race, you get to see the superstars, and you get some goodies along the way. So it goes back to that, just the difference of NASCAR and the way we think about, this sport compared to other sports, that, you know, everything should be accessible. When you, you know, we look back to our campers a little bit, one night we'll let the campers out on the racetrack. Right, we let people on the racetrack that have a paddock pass on Sunday morning. That's cool to me. They can bring a Sharpie. They can sign their name on the start finish line. We like to think they write appropriate messages. And then, you know, sometimes the stuff is out there about drivers they don't like, but it's all in good fun. But the access at NASCAR is just, it's unbeatable.
0: Ben May, Pocono Raceway President. More with Ben coming up. Race week is upon us. It's the 12th, 13th, and 14th. And find out more about everything Ben and I are talking about at PoconoRaceway.com. Ben May and I come back in just a moment.
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0: Back on Outlook. Glad you're with us. Dan Holzman hosting, our guest Ben May, Pocono Raceway President. We're glad that Ben is spending some time with us as NASCAR weekend is here, June 12, 13, and 14. What kind of economic impact do these 3 days have in the Poconos and really beyond?
1: So we, as our family business has diversified, a decent amount over the past 50 years here. So we just had an economic impact study done. We own, obviously, Pocono Raceway. We own a hotel across the street. We own a recreational shooting range a couple towns over, an organic farm alongside a concessions and catering company. So we had some work done by a group out of Chicago, CA Icon, and came back that Pocono Raceway is around $126 million in economic output in support of the Commonwealth. Obviously, the bulk of that is coming from the raceway side. So it always makes us incredibly proud of being a Pennsylvania company founded and owned by Pennsylvanians that are able to contribute to our local economy, hotels, restaurants, bars, everything that comes with what happens when 60% of your customers come from out of state. It's incredibly fulfilling. 3.75 days is the number of days on average our fans stay here in the Poconos. So that tells me they're doing something else when they're here, right? Are they going to check out, are they going to do any hiking? Are they going to a resort? Are they hitting some waterfalls? What are they doing when they're here on top of coming to the race? So it's a good number. It's a number we're proud of. And, we love Pennsylvania and are grateful to be able to contribute to it.
0: I understand you rent the raceway out for private events throughout the year as well. Tell us what that entails and what kind of events you've rented it out for.
1: Yeah, alongside our 30 staff members here, it always blows people away that we only use our grandstands once or twice a year. But we would use them the second time if and when we've had our air show, which we've had three previously, Blue Angels, Thunderbirds. So that would be the other time we would use our grandstands, and we apply every year. So I'm always hopeful. People ask, when are the Blue Angels coming back? So we're trying to get them. So hopefully we can pull them back in. So outside of those two massive events that, utilize our grandstands, we have over 300 other events here that happen throughout the year.
0: Wow.
1: The big ones, yeah, we have a giant piece of property here right off Interstate 80, 90 minutes from Philly, 90 minutes from New York City. So the population density is huge. It's just not dense, in a 1 mile radius of us, so to speak, which is pretty standard for racetracks of our age, right? You bought the land where it was the cheapest and closest to a highway because everybody was broke when they were building this sport. So a little bit of a funny part of why racetracks are located where racetracks are located. Looking at our big events, we have, we've got a great group that runs an EDM music festival here. It's called Elements Arts and Entertainment or Arts and Music Festival. It'll happen in August of this year. They do a great job. 25,000-30,000 people, multi-day festival. Very, very, very, very cool event. Very, very different than NASCAR, but one that's worth seeing if you're into the EDM music. We also will do Mud Runs. We have Mud Girl this year. We will do a Lantern Fest, if you're familiar with those. The bamboo lanterns that, the real thin paper, you light them and they fly in the sky. They burn out after, 45 minutes, something like that. And they're just really kind of magical when there's thousands of lanterns in the sky, because it's pitch black up here at night. So it's a pretty cool event. And then racing wise, we'll do, you know, over 300 specific and individual racing events. We have not only the 2.5 mile triangle itself, but if you ever got bored and, you know, went to Google Earth or Google Maps and looked at the satellite view of the raceway, you would see we have about 17 road course configurations. You can run them in either direction. So overall, we have over 30 race courses here. And that could be the Porsche Club, the Ferrari Club. It could be a motorcycle school, racing school, track days, drifters. It's really whatever, you know, whatever discipline of racing exists, it does run here in hobbyist capacity. We just had a Ferrari club out here a couple of weeks ago. And I think as long as I've been, you know, in the racing business at 25 plus years, you know, seeing some Ferraris and Lamborghinis racing around is never going to get old.
0: How popular is your seasonal campground? Camping isn't just there a race week. It's not quite year round, but it's a long season, isn't it?
1: Yeah, we're starting to get some momentum. We're just so different that people, that's the feedback we're getting from folks. We had just had a group of 80 Airstreams here maybe 2 or 3 weeks ago, and they said, you know what, we go to campgrounds all over the country, and, you know, a campground's a campground, but yours is very different because it's in the middle of the racetrack. It's the lot that the NASCAR drivers stay and operate out of when they're here. So, you know, folks are staying in the spot that Jeff Gordon stays in, right? Or, you know, Dale Earnhardt Jr. did for years, and Denny Hamlin stays. So it's pretty unique in that regard. And it's just, you know, it's a racetrack. So they're here, they wake up, there's the sounds of race cars, Porsches, motorcycles running around. And so I think it's starting to get a little bit of popularity. More so in the rally world. We'll have another rally with a group called Penn Coachman in the fall, and they'll have well over 150 folks, 150.

0: individual. I mentioned earlier they're heading to San Diego the weekend after ours. They've raced on the streets of Chicago. They've just done a nice job of upchanging the schedule. And I think, you know, looking at it from, you know, a supply and demand perspective, and specifically to the Northeast, if you think back years ago, Dover had two Cup Series races, mm-hmm. Pocono 2, New Hampshire 2, Watkins Glen 1. So that was 7 Cup Series races here in the Northeast. Today, that number is now 4, 1 at each racetrack, and all 4 of us are doing magically. So I think the balance of supply and demand in the Northeast for NASCAR has been achieved. Now, I say that as a supporter of the sport. Now, of course, I think our fans would love to see 2 races, but when you look at what we have and what we're offering and, you know, the 6 straight camping sellouts, the 3 straight grandstand sellouts, that tells me we've found the balance as a sport, and I'm comfortable with that.
1: Final 30 seconds, Ben. Why should people, if they don't have tickets, get them this week?
0: All right, this comes down to just faith in the fact that I come across and am a nice guy. You got to believe me. NASCAR in person is something you have to experience. Once you do, you're going to always come back. Not to mention, tickets start at $60. The kids are free. The parking is free, and the coolers are welcome. But if you're a person that likes to take a chance on blind faith and trust me, Pocono Raceway, you'll love it.
1: Ben May, Pocono Raceway President. Ben, happy week, race week. I'm rooting for warm weather. If not 72 degrees, at least, you know, let's keep it under 80. How about that?
0: Sure. Anything that starts with a 7 and a sunshine in the sky, you're I'm a happy man.
1: You'll take it. Ben May, our guest. Ben, thanks. Good luck this week.
0: Thank you, sir.
1: You got it. This has been Outlook. Thanks to Ben May for joining us. We'll be back again next weekend.
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Lehigh Valley's Real Oldies, 1470 WSAN. A little after 7 o'clock, the weekend is on, and so are we. If you're planning a summer getaway, you may want to avoid these cities. List is out. 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I'll share it with you next. 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
1: Well, he just celebrated a birthday a couple of weeks ago. John Fogerty and CCR and Bad Moon Rising. Billy Joel, I got classic Eric Clapton coming up for you, too. So the list is out. It was put out by The Post. Came from the Travel Guard. The top destinations most U.S. travelers regret visiting. What would you think would be on that list? I would not guess Cancun. That came in at number 5. I like Cancun. Orlando was 4, probably because the people polled do not like standing in lines. Hey, that happens. Miami was 3. New York City was number 2. And the most traveled regretted U.S. destination, Las Vegas.
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1: Weekend is on, and so are we. Good morning, I'm Craig Stevens, my people poll. 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
1: There's Red Bone and Come and Get Your Love on the weekend. I'm Craig Stevens. My morning people poll, chatting about something that you do. You're aware, maybe it's a habit, and it annoys others. Good morning, Tim.
2: What's something I do that I know annoys others? Probably I like to be quiet at work.
1: Oh, okay.
2: People will want to gab at me and just talk all the live long day, and I just will go, yes, cool, okay. And then I'll go right back to what I'm doing, and sometimes I'll talk, but other times I just prefer to be silent. I like just being in the zone.
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2: 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Good morning, this is Tom Flad, and welcome to another Sunday morning with John Ricchetta and Tempo Italiano and the sweet sounds of Italy. 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

Siete pronti? Are you ready? Are you ready for another Tempo Italiano Sunday? This is John Ricchetta. Hope you're with us for all 4 hours. You know, we surprise you on Sundays with some of the music we find. You'll hear Italian-American singers, Italian singers, Latino-Italiano singers. We've got it all every Sunday morning. How about some Presentos Implicados? A little Italiano-Latino segment here on Tempo Italiano. Buongiorno.

0: Buongiorno, ciao. My name is Patrizio Buon, and you're listening to Tempo Italiano. 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
10: Sure, that's right. You can call me right now. But I'm going to put together a medley of songs featuring Italian-American crooners. Who's your favorite Italian-American crooner? Tony Bennett, Frank Sinatra, Dean Martin? Well, we'll play all three of them in this segment, and you decide who you like the best.

0: An Evening in Roma. See that? I could have done a whole lot more cities. I could do a whole show. We did Chicago, San Francisco, and Roma. I could have done a whole show, cities.
1: So then why didn't you do it? Do the whole show in cities. I dare you.
0: No, that's enough. Enough cities. Maybe I'll do some a little later.
1: Walk your talk.
0: Maybe I'll do some later.
1: And I got my lavender. Remember, we went there the other day, and I got perennial lavender. I got some last year, and I got some more this year, and you really should get it. It's very good for you, emotionally and spiritually.
0: A plant is good for you emotionally and spiritually?
1: The scent relaxes you.
0: Oh, we have some scent in the house once in a while.
1: I know. That's why I'm getting the lavender plants. I'm going to make my own scent. When you have four dogs and a cat and an outside cat, you have some scents. Mm. We don't have any S-E-N-S-E scents, right, though, having all these animals.
0: No sense for having them, but they're here. Well, you know what? I have to take a break now, so maybe you'll come back and talk to me later.
1: If I'm available, I'd be glad to.
0: Ciao.
1: Ciao.
2: Okay. You know what? I don't have to take a break, but she's gone now, so we'll do some music. Here's a guy by the name of Alfredo Malabello, great Italian singer. Here's a song that is originally done by, I think it was Tom Jones, but now it's Alfredo Malabello on Tempo Italiano.
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0: 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It's on right now.
1: This is Lina Hadid. You are listening to Tempo Italiano. 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
11: Good morning, this is Patty from Bruno Scipione's Italian Restaurant. Welcome to Tempo Italiano. I hope you enjoy the show today. 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
0: I'll bet Patty and Bruno are there right now. Here are a couple of contemporary Italian singers, very popular in Italy today. We'll feature Anna Tatangelo in a duet with Michael Bolton, and then we'll hear Eros Ramazzotti.

Two songs from Eros Ramazzotti, only because I really like them. If there's something you'd like to hear, join us on Facebook. We'll talk.

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We're featuring Canadian Italian Michael Bublé in this segment. You know, he used to sit in the living room with his grandfather listening to the Dean Martin, Frank Sinatra, Cherry Vale records. And that was a big influence on Michael Bublé's career. Here's Michael Bublé with Nelly Furtado.

some Michael Bublé this morning on Tempo Italiano. We'll do one more song. A request I had last week from Don DeBias in Easton, Pennsylvania. He told me that his mother on May 30th would have been 100 years old, and he requested that I play Connie Francis' Mama.

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1: Are we running?
2: I mean, are we on the air?
1: We're always on the air.
2: Well, I know I got a lot of hot air. I understand that, John. But, I mean, are we on the air now?
1: Yes, we are.
2: Because I can't say no bad words.
1: Because you know what happens?
2: I know.
1: The FCC gives you a fine.
2: And we can't afford it.
1: Well, maybe you could.
2: No, I can't. Things are tightening up. My little Mugatti said slow down a little bit.
1: Depending on what the fine was per word.
2: Oh.
1: You have to sell your car.
2: Car? No, the car ain't worth nothing no more. It used to be worth something.
1: I'll bet that everything in your trunk is worth more than the car.
2: Amen. I got that.
1: What is that trunk? It's like the safe
2: treasure
1: deposit
2: chest.
1: Box.
2: It's a treasure chest.
1: Yeah.
2: An Italian trunk.
1: I'm
2: like
1: you,
2: an elephant.
1: You know, we should do a on location from Tootie's trunk. You know.
2: That would be a surprise. I think you're right.
1: Can you cook anything with you? Anything in the trunk that you can cook?
2: Yeah.
1: What?
2: Anything you want, as long as I know I'm going to cook that day. Anything you want.
1: I'm telling you, people, they need to see the trunk of Tootie's car. All right. So you have a special tip for anybody you'd like to give right now before we end this segment of In the Kitchen with Tootie?
2: Yeah, when you're cutting onions, keep your fingers away from the knife and keep your eyes wide open. It's hard to do, but they always say keep them in cold water and... you know,
1: I guess you
2: put
1: wear
2: a guard on or something. But to me, I think the best thing is have safety goggles on.
1: That's because you could wear goggles.
2: True.
1: Okay.
2: True. Go ahead.
1: Well, there it is. In the Kitchen with Tootie. And the tip of the week. Until next time, ciao. You want to say ciao? All right, Joey. We don't really have a recipe, but just listening to that, that guy was a character and ahead of his time. He was the food truck with the trunk of his car before they were invented around here, don't you think?
3: Yeah, they didn't have food trucks when Tootie was around. It was Tootie's trunk. That was the food truck. He would pull up and cook something right there.
1: See, all those Italian festivals we had over the years, I should have thought about that and given Tootie a spot. And instead of having a tent or something, I could have him bring his car in and open the trunk and have a little hot plate and stuff.
3: Yeah, well, he could have gave a little lesson or something down there. You know what I mean? We didn't think about it then.
1: That's right. But you know what? He did give a little tip there about cutting onions. You cut onions all the time. Don't you start crying?
3: All the time, John. All the time. Unless I pick the onions out myself. Because you can tell onions that are strong and onions that are not strong by the skin.
1: Really?
3: Yeah, if you got a heavier skin, you know you better wear a pair of safety goggles because that's going to make you cry. But if it's got a real light skin, like a Vidalia onion or something, the real light skin, then it's not very strong.
1: Okay, so we had a Tootie tip on onions, and we have a Joey Embo tip on onions today. Thanks.
3: You're welcome, John. Anytime. Anytime I can help you with something, let me know, John.
1: All right. Hey, and don't forget, you can see Joey Embo at 1:30 on Facebook, In the Kitchen with Joey Embo.
3: I don't know if you want to see me all the time, but you can listen to me, too, on there if you don't want to see me. But
1: no, he's fun to watch, too. All right, Joey. Thanks.
3: All right. You're welcome, John.
1: Here's a Louis Prima love song.

with Gugutsa I wanna be. 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
13: Here's some music you might enjoy, Gloria. It's your favorite singer, Andrea Bocelli, in a duet with Italian singer Loro Pausini. Vivere is the song. Dare to live.

0: Patrizio Buoni with Solo 2 from the 1950s in Italian. One of my favorite Italian-American singers to play is a guy by the name of Luigi Alfredo Giovanni Sacco. You all will recognize him as Lou Christie. So we're going to do a Lou Christie song, but it's one he did in the 1960s. It was banned all across the country because they thought it was a dirty song, inappropriate. And he's going to do it anyway. And here's Lou from a concert. And he said, you know, I'm going to sing the dirty version that we released for you tonight. Here he is, Lou Christie.
1: This is called A Dirty Song back in 1966, believe it or not. This is my follow-up record to Lightning Strikes. And they made me go in and change the lyrics. We released the record the first week, and it was banned across America, because they said it was a little too suggestive. And just about everyone started banning it. Once, I think, people up around Boston and Chicago and that band, and it just had the dirty lyrics were getting too much for everyone. Even Time Magazine even wrote an article on it, said that Lou Christie was corrupting the youth of the day. This thing sounds like a nursery rhyme today. Anyhow, we're going to do this thing. They made me go in and change the lyrics and clean them up. So I went in and cleaned them up. But tonight, of course, we're going to do the original dirty version for you people. You're all cool enough. I mean, you've all lived in New York. You know? But this thing is like, really, I mean, I just want to show you how far we've slid since then. What?

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2: 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I'm going to do this song called Hallelujah. And it's performed by Italian-American rock star John Bon Jovi. And I'm going to do it for Julie Bozzino in New York. She lives in New York. Not sure which town it is, but she called me and sent me a message and thanked me when I played it for playing her boyfriend's song. So I did not know that Julie Bozzino and John Bon Jovi had some sort of relationship, but here he is.

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0: There you have it. You just heard from the whole crew from the third Thursday of the month at the Mixed Lounge in Wind Creek Casino. You heard from Joe Colarusso and Roddy and Elizabeth and the adorable one, Chuck Mack and Pam. You know, what I do is we lower the music sometimes. I take a walk out into the crowd and meet people, listeners of Tempo Italiano that I've never met before. Let's do some of that for you right now. Dance with me. That's what it was. Oh, let's put this on pause. I'm going to go for a walk. I'm going for a walk. It's early. There's a bus coming with 55 people on it. But I want to walk down here. I'm going to walk over here and talk to this lady. They don't look familiar to me. Can you tell me your name?
1: Yes, my name is Clara.
0: Clara, where are you from?
1: Lower McCungie, but originally from New York.
0: From New York.
1: Yeah.
0: So, now, you know, we do a radio show every Sunday.
1: We listen to you on our way to church and on our way back.
0: Well, okay, but don't skip church to listen to us. You know what? I have to tell you this story.
1: Okay.
0: One time we were in the radio station when we were in downtown Easton, and I looked in the window and at the door, there was a priest there. And I thought, well, is a priest coming here for a Sunday afternoon? Well, he came to tell me that he wanted to thank me for Tempo Italiano on Sunday mornings because Saturday nights got so much more crowded. True story. Okay, so if you listen, every week, do you have a certain song or a favorite song that you hear?
1: No, I love everything you play. So does he, right? You have a favorite song? Not really. We like them all. You play all good music. We love it.
0: Well, thanks. Thanks for coming, too. All right. Let me walk back here. I'll see if I can squeeze my way through the crowd. So we'll get back to the Tempo Italiano music. So I got to meet Clara, who listens to Tempo Italiano on Sundays on her way to church and the way home. So, Clara, here's a song for you.

0: 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My hours of operation are 10 to 9 from Monday through Saturday and 12 to 9 on Sunday.
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4: 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Here's a conversation with Sharon Margeson and Mavi Pellinero, Marie Pellinero, and a friend they brought from Sweden.
5: That's it. Yeah. I'm not going to start that song because I want to see. I use some of these things we do in the Mixed Lounge on Tempo Italiano, and I'm going to go all the way in the back of the room. I'm going to talk to some people, Goose. I'm going to head back here, all the way back here to these ladies in the corner.
6: Uh-oh.
5: Hey,
6: that's where you want to get the ladies, John.
5: In the corner. Hey, that song we just played, one time you were with us in Naples. I had a guy come up to and when that song came out. And, you know this one? A guy came up and asked me, he said, hey, you know that new song? It's called Another One Rides the Bus. I said, no, that's not what it is. For sure, that was true. Another one rides the bus. I'm coming back here because there's old friends here. I mean, not that they're that old. But first, I just met... What's your name?
7: Rose.
5: Where are you from, Rose?
7: Switzerland.
5: Well, listen, don't take Route 22 back home because it's bad.
8: She found that out.
5: No. Hey, Rose, so you're from Switzerland.
7: Yes, I am.
5: Do you know that you can hear Tempo Italiano in Switzerland?
7: No.
5: You can. We had somebody call in one time just recently. He was listening to it in his yacht in Greece. True. But these two are trouble, double trouble. I have to say, I didn't find Bob Pinsardo in the computer I have, but this is Mavi, my friend Mavi Pellinero. And her mother listened to Tempo Italiano every Sunday. She would call every Sunday. Pam would take the call and say, John, it's you, it's Rosa Gatti. But I'll play it for you for her memory on a Sunday. But thanks for coming.
8: I love you. I love you, John.
5: Love you, too. How long are you here?
8: Just till Monday.
5: Till Monday.
8: Yeah, it's a real quick visit.
5: Mavi's a traveler. Sharon, how you doing?
9: I'm great, thanks.
5: What are you drinking? Oh, wine. No shots tonight?
9: No.
8: She ate my olives, though.
5: Oh, okay. Well, listen, I just wanted to say hi. I'll go back and I record these things and use them throughout the show. So we'll use this conversation.
4: Here it is. Another one rides the bus in Italiano because this is Tempo Italiano.

0: A little rock and roll in Templo Italiano this morning. Two Queen songs we did this morning so far. There is something by Huey Lewis in the news.
1: This is Joe Colarusso. John will be right back. From the same.
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0: Here's Dean Martin with the Italian song, Senza Fine, Love Without End.

We're back. It's another Tempo Italiano on a Sunday. This is John Ricchetti. You know, you can call me. Here's the number. Tom Flatt usually gives it, but I'll give it for him. 610-360-0699. I'll answer that. I want to do some Italian-American crooners from back in the 50s and 60s. I know Anthony Crisafulli likes when we play these guys. And Mickey Pulley's a fan of those Italian-American crooners. So let's start with Jerry Vale.

We're doing an Italian-American crooner segment on Tempo right now. Did that for Anthony Crisafulli, who's a barber. And this next guy was a barber, too. I wonder why Anthony doesn't sing when he cuts hair. Because Perry Como did.

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Does anybody remember this guy, Vic Damone?

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2: You can do that, or you can go on my Facebook page, John Ricchetta's Facebook page, and we sort of hang out there and communicate back and forth. But I want you to listen to this next song. Found this woman doing some research. Young Italian singer, Sara Dell'Olio. She has a great voice, and here she is with a Whitney Houston song called I Have Nothing, but she does it in Italiano.

ever say that. Too much of anything is not good for you, baby. But I don't know about that. There's many times that we love, we share love, and made love. It doesn't seem to me like it's enough. There's just not enough. That's just not enough.

0: Diane Lee. You're listening to Tempo Italiano, the longest-running Italian-themed show in the Lehigh Valley. Your host, John Ricchetta, will be right back.
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0: We're back, and Pam's back with another segment of Pam's Picks. It's been a while.
1: It has been a while, but these three songs that I have today were not necessarily Pam's picks, but John's picks.
0: Well, that's kind of true. Now, I don't know, it just, you know, I found this one song that I liked a lot, and I thought, well, it originally was not an Italian song in any way, or an Italian singer that did the original song.
1: Well, if you go too far, you'll be telling my story.
0: Okay, I won't go too far. Start your story about this song.
1: Well, Italian singer, musician, and composer Frankie Dellovecchio was born in Rome, Italy in 1963. And he got his start in the Italian music scene when he co-founded Frankie and the Cantina Band alongside Fabio Singalia in Rome in 1991. Rooted in a deep appreciation for soul, R&B, and the 70s disco, Dellovecchio built his career performing in top Italian nightclubs. He and the Cantina Band established themselves as a staple of live music and disco scene, a reputation that they have maintained now for over three decades. One of his best and most popular songs, which John loves, Joy and Pain, was written by Frankie Beverly, an American singer-songwriter and producer known primarily for his recordings with soul and funk band Maze. Beverly formed Maze in his hometown of Philadelphia in 1970, and after moving to San Francisco and an introduction to Marvin Gaye, Maze later released 9 gold albums and created a large and devoted following. Here is the phenomenal Frankie Dellovecchio singing Frankie Beverly's song, Joy and Pain, which also happens to be, as I said, one of John's all-time favorite songs.
0: That's true. I'm excited that you found this.
1: Well, you found it, but I've heard it for years and years, and every time it comes on, Sling or wherever we're listening to music, I say, oh, there it is, Joy and Pain.
0: See, I introduced you to Joy and Pain, and Frankie, well, not Frankie Dellovecchio, but Frankie Beverly was the original artist to the song.
1: And after this, we'll go back to two songs that I'm real familiar with.
0: Okay, here it is. It's in the background. You've been listening to Frankie Dellovecchio with Joy and Pain.

0: of my favorite all-time songs. Of course, you know, I like different kinds of music, but Frankie Beverly and Maze was one of my favorites, and now I'm glad that you found it by Frankie Lovecchio.
1: Yep, and now switching to music and artists that I'm a bit more familiar with, I'm turning to the unforgettable Francesco Stephen Castelluccio, better known to all of us as Frankie Valli. This rendition of Since I Don't Have You, I don't think was as popular as so many of his other songs. Frankie Valli and the Four Seasons recorded their rendition of this doo-wop classic in the early 1960s, although the Skyliners originally released and made the song a hit in 1959.

A few years later, Frankie Valli and the Four Seasons captured another hit with their version of Silhouettes that they released in 1963. Written by Bob Crewe and Frank Slay Jr., this 1957 doo-wop hit was originally made famous by the Rays.

Well, lots of Frankies in that Pam's Picks segment. Well, I'm going to add one more Frankie song to Pam's Picks this week. This is once again Frankie Lovecchio with the Hall & Oates song. Here's from Rome, Italy, Frankie Lovecchio with the Hall & Oates, Sarah Smile.

0: to Joe Colarusso. John, we'll be right back.
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That was Il Divo with Paul Anka, You Are My Destiny. And before that, you heard Always On My Mind by Patrizio Buoni. It was originally done in March of 1972 by Elvis Presley, and then again by Willie Nelson in 1982.

0: it's from
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10: 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Make your sauce to our music. But I want to say ciao, good morning to Mike and Kathy Moorhead of Valparaiso, Indiana. They listen to Tempo Italiano. They're friends of ours for many years. Good morning, Kathy and Mike. And I want to wish Julie Bazzino in Rochester, New York, a happy birthday. She celebrated June 8th. Also, Connie Pellinero-Sigmund, listening in Nazareth, Pennsylvania, celebrated her birthday the same day. Buon compleanno.

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0: Well, have you found somebody to love yet?
1: Here's the Italian group, E.G. Conte. They're Everybody Needs Somebody to Love. It's going to wake you up and make you want to dance.

0: is Diane Lee. You're listening to Tempo Italiano, the longest-running Italian-themed show in the Lehigh Valley. Your host, John Ricchetta, will be right back.
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14: 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We're here every Sunday from 8 a.m. to noon on Real Oldies 1470. We've got a real oldies for you, some in Italian. We have Italian singers singing in English. You never know what we can come up with here on Tempo Italiano. Until next week, this is John Ricchetta. Ciao.

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1: Paul Simon dealing with those hearing problems. A lot of people didn't think that he could make a comeback concert, but it did. And now there's a whole documentary behind it coming to Disney Plus and Hulu on June 26th.

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0: Real Oldies 1470, the Lehigh Valley's greatest hits. We're spreading some positivity, spreading some joy, things that have been making you happy, Dylan. Tell me what's good.
1: 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I hate AI. I do not like it. I think it's detrimental to the society. And I'm glad that people are fighting against it.
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1: Hey, it's Christina. 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It's like a bundle of music that somehow all like correspond. They all somehow blend together. 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I don't know how she does it. Well, probably because she was one of the first MTV VJs. So she knows her music. She knows her stuff. You're going to get it tomorrow, 12 o'clock noon.
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Real Oldies 1470. Hey, it's Christina. Let's talk awesome news of the week. Something that's been making you happy. Tell me all about it. 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The end of the week, because who can complain about joy?

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0: 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That's me again? 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

0: 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Then we'll do it again at 1 and 6. 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

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Just after 3 o'clock, I'm Jeff Davis. There is no limit on the weekend rock and roll soundtrack. Earth, Wind & Fire, The Beatles coming up now.

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0: Real Oldies, 1470, the Lehigh Valley's greatest hits. Hello, goodbye, it's the Beatles. I'm Jeff Davis, saying hello on a Sunday afternoon, coming up on 315. And more of the greatest hits back-to-back for you. Frankie Valli, Fleetwood Mac, The Doors, and Elton John just ahead. 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

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More of the greatest hits back-to-back. Jeff Davis, tomorrow morning, we get back to it, celebrating America's 250th birthday with $250,000 in cash. 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

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Real Oldies.

0: Oldies, 1470. Evil Woman, there's ELO. I'm Jeff Davis. I was so bummed because I did not get to see Jeff Lynne's ELO when they did their tour. What was that, 2 years ago or so? Like the farewell tour. Everybody's posted about how great it was, and I missed it. Well, you don't want to miss the iHeartRadio Music Festival, that's for sure. And you can win your way into the show before you can even buy tickets. 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Got Sweet Caroline from Neil Diamond next to kick off a long set. Jackson Brown in there, too.
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The Lehigh Valley's greatest hits of all time, Real Oldies 1470. I'm Jeff Davis, back into another long set of the greatest hits as we head toward 4 o'clock, and you do not want to be running on empty this summer. Gas Buddy predicts the most expensive gas in years, and you probably know that already. Average price of $4.80 per gallon from now until Labor Day. Jackson Brown.

The greatest hits of all time right here on Oldies 1470. Just after 4 o'clock, I'm Jeff Davis. We are the champions of weekend rock and roll. The Hollies are coming up, also Wham. Now, Beach Boys and the greatest hits.

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0: Lehigh Valley's real oldies, 1470. Careless Whisper, there's Wham. I'm Jeff Davis. Coming up on 415, boy, it's going to be much louder than a whisper at the FIFA World Cup 2026. 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Blondie, Rod Stewart, Stevie Wonder in there too.
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Music for the rock and roll generation. Hard to say I'm sorry, it is Chicago. I'm Jeff Davis. It's especially hard to say I'm sorry when I caused you to lose your finger. That did happen with a chair that was sold on Amazon. I don't know the name, the pronunciation exactly. Giantex, the Consumer Product Safety Commission, said a chair, a lounge chair made by them, sold on Amazon, poses an amputation risk when consumers place their fingers in a pinch point when you adjust the chair. That's not what you want. You just want to adjust your chair. You don't want to lose your finger. They are blue and they measure 76 inches long, 23 inches wide, 13 inches tall, and they have a 5-position adjustable locking system. So if you bought one of these Giantex chairs, better get on Amazon, see if you can get your money back. Aerosmith and Bill Withers are coming up with more of the greatest hits back to back next.

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Could be $2,500 for you. Here's Bill Withers.

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The Lehigh Valley's greatest hits. Real oldies. 1470 WSAN. I'm Jeff Davis. It is just after 5 o'clock. We got some guitar guys coming up for you. Steve Miller Band. Eric Clapton, too. Now it's Rockwell.

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1: 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I'm Jeff Davis. 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It's

0: Real Oldies, 1470 WSAN, the Lehigh Valley's greatest hits. Wonderful tonight, there's Eric Clapton getting ready for his six-state U.S. tour, kicking off in Detroit on September 6th. I'm Jeff Davis. Foreigner, Tommy James and the Shondells, and Queen just ahead. We've got more of the greatest hits back-to-back. It's your weekend rock and roll soundtrack. And you heard it, now you can see it. 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

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I'm Jeff Davis. Mike Mittman is hanging out with you every weekday afternoon in the car or still in the office. 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

Motown, soul, and rock and roll. Real oldies, 1470. I'm Jeff Davis, rolling through this long set of the greatest hits back-to-back. The Stones are coming right up. Happy birthday, America. 250 years young in 2026. And we are celebrating with cash. I like birthday cash. $250,000 to be exact, and you could win your share. $2,500 to take that ultimate American getaway trip. Any state, city, landmark, national park. And all you need to do, listen again tomorrow for the keywords. We're celebrating America 250, and you get the cash.

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0: real oldies, 1470. Stones and Miss You, their new album Foreign Tongues, comes out on July 10th, but they have released a video for the first official single. It's called In the Stars, and you can watch that on YouTube. The producer of the album, Andrew Watt, who's worked with everybody, including Paul McCartney, who happens to be on the new Stones album, he says this one's going to be liver, rawer, and jammier than any other stuff that you've heard from the Stones recently. And late drummer Charlie Watts, he's also featured. Steve Winwood's on the record, too. And there could be a tour. Not this year. Mick and Keith kind of talking about that. Got the Foundations and Jim Croce coming up as we head towards 6 o'clock. I'm Jeff Davis with your weekend rock and roll soundtrack and a long set coming up next.
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While we're playing the greatest hits back-to-back, Jim Croce.

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The boys from ELO are coming up. Also, Billy Joel got the Beach Boys now.

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I'm Jeff Davis. 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Dust off those dancing shoes and meet us on the floor. 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

0: home of Greg Stevens in the morning on Real Oldies 1470. There's Billy Joel. It's Uptown Girl. I'm Jeff Davis. Coming up on 6:15. Happy Sunday evening. Got the Beatles, Fleetwood Mac, and the Eagles on the way, and War will kick off another long set of the greatest hits for us with Low Rider. They're going to be one of the artists featured on Rhino's American 250th birthday celebration, I guess you could call it. They're going to reissue numerous albums from the bicentennial year of 1976. Al Stewart's Year of the Cat will be reissued on July 17th. Bad Company's Run with the Pack, that's a good album. Same date, July 17th. On the 24th, Chicago 10, Gordon Lightfoot's Summertime Dream, Linda Ronstadt's Hasten Down the Wind, and Rod Stewart's A Night on the Town will come out. July 31st, they wrap it all up with Jethro Tull, ZZ Top, and War, their greatest hits. So look for those. Rhino, celebrating America's 250th.
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The Lehigh Valley's greatest hits, real oldies, 1470 WSAN. The weekend is not already gone. There's plenty of time to enjoy. Got Johnny Nash. I

0: Real Oldies, 1470. There's John Waite. It's Missing You. I'm Jeff Davis. Tomorrow morning, make sure you're not missing out on those keywords as we celebrate America turning 250 years young and celebrating with $250,000 in cash. It's so exciting when you win.
1: I can't believe this. 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
0: 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She was a big winner, and you could be next. 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And your next chance to win is tomorrow morning. So be listening for those keywords, just like Joanna.
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I'm Jeff Davis. 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Just say, play Real Oldies, 1470 on iHeartRadio and fill your home with the Lehigh Valley's greatest hits on Real Oldies, 1470.

Real oldies, 1470. All right, what's going on? Hitman Hayes checking in for your Sunday night. How we doing? How was your weekend? It's not over yet. Oh, we still got a couple hours and some really good music to have some fun with. All right, Elton John's on the way this hour. Betting of the Jets. Paul Simon is coming up for you. And it's Tears for Fears and Head Over Heels.

0: Northeast 1470 WSAN, playing the Lehigh Valley's greatest hits. You know, I was thinking a lot of schools are out for summer now. Some still have a couple days, some are out. And that means that routines are different. That means your kids are at home instead of being at school. That means you're at home with the kids, checking them out. How old are your kids, by the way?
1: 3 to 5 year old.
0: Oh, you get to hang out with those snotty little kids all day long. I'm totally joking. I still have it fresh in my memory from when my two kids were from 3 to 5.
1: How old are your kids? You're Hayes, right?
0: Yeah, that's me. My daughter just turned 24 and my son's about to turn 21, so we are officially empty nesters.
1: Oh, wow.
0: Yeah, but I remember that 3 to 5, I say this, enjoy it, because boy, I tell you, they grow up fast, and enjoy the summer. Hey, we got the Rolling Stones next with Beast of Burden.
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Click the talkback mic in the upper right corner and tell us your name, where you are, and do me a favor. Tell me something you want to hear and tell me something about yourself. 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
1: How about this song written in 1972? And there's an uncredited background vocal on this song. His name, Mick Jagger. Maybe you heard of that dude. Yes, he's an uncredited background vocal on this one. You're So Vain, Carly Simon. This is for my buddy Frankie.

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